0: Ron White, live.
1: My New Year's resolution this year was to lose some weight and try to get in better shape. And I was working out yesterday, and I hurt my fat. I sprained my fat roll.
0: Saturday, September 12th, 8 p.m., Peabody Auditorium. 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